0: Après un rêve, After a Dream, by Gabriel Fauré, played by cellist Emmanuel Bertrand and pianist Pascal Amoyal.
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0: Simon Dinnerstein, the soloist in a piano concerto, third movement, Maurice Ravel. That was Christian Järvi conducting the MDR Leipzig Radio Symphony Orchestra.
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Paul I was Tsar of Russia at the turn of the 18th century. He grew up convinced that his mother, Catherine the Great, had arranged the murder of his father, Tsar Peter III. Peter, not too well thought of, physically less than a murder of his father, Tsar Peter III. Peter, not too well thought of,

We had Prelude Number 1 that was written by Heitor Villa-Lobos, and Joy Fei Yang was the guitarist there. Frank Churchill coming up. You might know that name from Disney, and we'll hear something from Snow.